but that changed. And I traveled around the world, think where you living at now. I heard you moved to Austin, got an apartment and settled down. And every once in a while, I start texting, write a paragraph, but then I delete the message. Think about you like a pastime. 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
1: No cap, my kids gotta have money, not just me. Facts.

Better days are coming, if no one told you. I hate to hear you crying over the phone, dear. For 7 years running, you've been a soldier. But better days are coming. Better days are coming for you. So when the night feels like forever.

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1: 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And let that sink in. You can think again when the hand you wanna hold is a weapon and nothing but skin.

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Got a girl from the south side, got braids in her hair. First time I seen her walk by, and I about fell up out my chair.

Drink some margaritas by swing of blue lights. Listen to the mariachi play at midnight. Are you with me? Are you with me?